Only know you've been high when you're feeling low. Only hate the road when you're missing home. 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
2: Hi, darling, it's the Sultan. But we're slumming it in a place called Blonde in King's Cross. You booked up.
3: Is this all you've got?
4: Yes.
5: No lobster?
3: Nope.
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1: No cock.